it's Sabrina Carpenter. And your music is here on Radio Disney. 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
2: They say the holy water's watered down, and this town's lost its faith. Our colors will fade eventually, so if our time is running out, day after day, we'll make the mundane a masterpiece. Oh my, my, oh my, my love, I take one look at you, you're taking me out.

Hey everybody, it's Nick Jonas. And this is my radio. Radio Disney.

Hey, it's Sabrina Carpenter. No, he's thinking about me every night. Oh, is it that sweet I kiss so? Say you can't sleep, baby, I know. Does that me espresso? And your music is here on Radio Disney. That's that me espresso. La radio que te escucha.

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1: 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But wait a minute, isn't this?
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1: As for money and get advice. As for advice, get money twice. I'm from the dirty, but that Chico nice. Y'all call it a moment, I call it life.